0: Pink Floyd, Wish You Were Here, title track to their 1975 album, the album that followed up Dark Side of the Moon. Imagine being Pink Floyd. You make 7 albums. You make them, you release them, and critics like them, and some cult fans like them, but you are not a commercial success. Then in 1973, you release Dark Side of the Moon, and it's like a stick of dynamite goes off. Boom. You are automatically pole vaulted to being one of the biggest bands on planet Earth overnight. How do you handle it? What do you do to top Dark Side of the Moon? The band didn't even try. They simply moved forward into the next phase of their lives. The biggest universal success they had, followed by the most personal album they ever wrote, Wish You Were Here, basically a love letter to Syd Barrett, their founding member who had left the band. He couldn't stay around them, couldn't be a part of it due to his struggles, his mental health issues. By turning inward, the band wrote and recorded an album that actually became as universal as Dark Side. The more personally you write, the more universally it's understood in music, in poetry, in film, anything. Make it about yourself, and everyone else can relate.
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2: Steve Gorman Sports. I was thinking about golf today because it's the 26th anniversary on this day in the year 2000 that Tiger Woods won his second consecutive PGA championship. And it was his third consecutive major championship at that time. Tiger Woods, for a few years, was the biggest and coolest athlete on earth. A golfer took over the lion's share of sports conversation. Outside of the NFL, you couldn't put anything next to Tiger Woods. The Shaq and Kobe Lakers, sorry, Tiger was a bigger deal. Woods became only the second player to ever win three majors in 1 year, joining Ben Hogan, who had done it in 1953. He was the first back-to-back winner of the PGA Championship in over 60 years. But his year was beyond compare. He won the U.S. Open by 15 strokes. He won the British by 8 strokes. And at the PGA, he set the PGA Championship scoring record 18 under par. And then amazingly, he held the scoring record at all four major championships at that time. He was only 24 years old. We will forever be saying things like, this is the next Tiger Woods, about young, great, exciting golfers. But the truth is, the next Tiger Woods already happened. There's only one. He ain't coming back, and there won't be another one.
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1: Steve Gorman rocks. Yeah, Bigfoot. I saw him. He's here in the woods of Michigan. Oh, by the way, it's Gonzo from Saginaw, Michigan.
0: Thanks for the info, Gonzo. 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

0: time for questionable wisdom on Steve Gorman Rocks. 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
1: Listening on Y103 in Youngstown, Ohio, we have Jason who needs some advice.
2: All right.
1: Now, Jason says his coworker takes credit for his ideas in meetings. Should he call him out?
2: 100%. You don't have to say, hey, that was my idea. You can say, hey, that's a great idea. Can you tell me how you came up with it? What was the train of thought that led to it?
1: That's like, so good.
2: Basically ask him to show his homework, if you will. If he stumbles, you could say, oh, maybe it was this and then this and then this, because that was how I came up with it on my own. Or, you know, the other thing you can do, if you're not feeling like you want to call him out publicly, stop talking to him. Don't give him access to your ideas. If you share like Google Docs, don't share them.
1: Yeah, or you could give him like some sort of like a diarrhea something in his coffee.
2: Oh, here we go.
1: There's other options too.
2: That's very true. And then later you could say, well, you know, you kept taking all my ideas, including the one where I put a laxative in your coffee. So good job. Z1023.
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1: We met these girls down there on the beach, and my MO was, I'm going to play it cool. Like, I don't even care to be here, you know, just whatever.
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1: 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Funerals I do great at.
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1: See, I have a 10-year-old. That's my youngest right now. As we walk by this, you know, group of elderly folks, oh, look at this. It's Grandpa's Day with the grandkids.
2: Yes.
1: So my little girl heart goes, yes.
2: Oh, yeah. So she rolled with it.
1: Oh, yeah. They find nothing funnier.
2: I get a lot of just head shaking, like, about my imaginary teenage daughter that they think I'm now raising the grandbaby. I have men come up to say, thank you for stepping up, sir.
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0: mainly cloudy with showers. Breezy at times, 70 to 75. From your Weather Authority, I'm meteorologist Craig Flint.
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0: Higher.
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5: I'm Craig Flint from your Weather Authority. Today, mostly sunny, top 10 day, 77 to 82. Tonight, mainly clear, comfortable, 57 to 62. Saturday, breezy, warm, more humid by afternoon with sun to clouds. Late day to evening, scattered showers and storms, 77 to 82. Sunday, mainly cloudy with showers, breezy at times, 70 to 75. From your Weather Authority, I'm meteorologist Craig Flint.
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5: I'm Craig Flint from your Weather Authority. Today, mostly sunny, top 10 day, 77 to 82. Tonight, mainly clear, comfortable, 57 to 62. Saturday, breezy, warm, more humid by afternoon with sun to clouds. Late day to evening, scattered showers and storms, 77 to 82. Sunday, mainly cloudy with showers, breezy at times, 70 to 75. From your Weather Authority, I'm meteorologist Craig Flint.
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1: Rumors spreading around in that Texas town. 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And you know what I'm talking about. 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

Z1023, Erie's Classic Rock, the Hollywood Knights, Bob Seger and the Silver Bullet Band right there. McGee and for Mike Sheffield. So if you ever find yourself down in the Lone Star State, down in Texas, there's this little town right about smack dab in the middle between like San Antonio and Houston.

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Z1023, Erie's Classic Rock. McGee sitting in for Mike Sheffield as we cruise through the 10 a.m. jumpstart. The Who.

0: Everybody's working for the weekend. We are almost there. Z102.3, Erie's Classic Rock, wrapping up the 10 a.m. jumpstart for your Friday morning. Some lover boy right there. It's McGee sitting in for Mike Sheffield. The workforce lunch, yeah, just a little while away. Get your songs in and, man, get them in early. Text me right now, 814-868-1023.
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6: 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He'll kind of sit out on the porch just enjoying the morning. 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You'd rather be enjoying the morning somewhere on a porch, man.
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3: Here's the deal. 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

Z1023, Erie's Classic Rock. Pink Floyd for you right there. It's McGee on this Friday morning, sitting in for the vacationing Mike Sheffield. Mike's back in the air chair here on Monday. Some Guns N' Roses right now. Z1023.

0: mean, how many times have I said there's no crying in rock and roll, okay? Z-102-3, Erie's Classic Rock. Some Van Halen there from their debut, and Jamie's crying. McGee sitting in for Mike Sheffield. The Workforce Lunch coming up here in just a little bit. Of course, I have a favorite tune you'd like to hear. Shoot me a text, 814-868-1023. And speaking of work and the workforce, if you got one of those jobs, you know, that you just don't really, well, you just don't like, you know, you're looking for a new gig, check it out. The 814 Job Fair is happening September 15th. Over at the Mill Creek Mall. Yeah, from noon until 4. Get your resume together. Put on your favorite duds. You know, get yourself looking good. Come on out. Get a new job.
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0: I'm Craig Flint from your Weather Authority. Today, mostly sunny, top 10 day, 77 to 82. Tonight, mainly clear, comfortable, 57 to 62. Saturday, breezy, warm, more humid by afternoon with sun to clouds. Late day to evening, scattered showers and storms, 77 to 82. Sunday, mainly cloudy with showers, breezy at times, 70 to 75. From your Weather Authority, I'm meteorologist Craig Flint.
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1: Yeah, McGee sitting in for Mike Sheffield. Welcome to the Workforce Lunch. You know, yeah, it's your lunch break. Go sit on a park bench.

0: Z1023, Erie's Classic Rock. Had a text a few minutes ago from Johnny. Johnny the landscaper out cutting the lawns today, looking for some Bruce Springsteen. So there you go, Johnny. McGee sitting in for Mike Sheffield on this Friday edition of the Workforce Lunch. Got a favorite song you'd like to hear? You know, hey, be like Johnny. Shoot me a text, 814-868-1023.
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0: Z1023, Erie's Classic Rock. Great stuff there from Tesla, Love Song. It is McGee sitting in for Mike Sheffield. I know it's only August the 21st. A lot of summer still to go, but, you know, kids are going to be going back to school. 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School shopping is expensive. 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You need some cash. 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
18: I'm Craig Flint from your Weather Authority. Today, mostly sunny, top 10 day, 77 to 82. Tonight, mainly clear, comfortable, 57 to 62. Saturday, breezy, warm, more humid by afternoon with sun to clouds. Late day to evening, scattered showers and storms, 77 to 82. Sunday, mainly cloudy with showers, breezy at times, 70 to 75. From your Weather Authority, I'm meteorologist Craig Flint.
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Z1023, Erie's Classic Rock. It's All Right Now. Great stuff there from Paul Rogers and Free. McGee sitting in for Mike Sheffield, along with Def Leppard.

0: Z1023, Erie's Classic Rock. Yeah, it's Friday. Going to be some heartburn tonight. Eagles for you right there. McGee sitting in for Mike Sheffield on this Friday afternoon. Don't forget the live Tune at 2 coming up. Ironically enough, yes, at 2 o'clock. Some live ZZ Top today.
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bad. Z1023, Erie's Classic Rock, George Thorogood and the Destroyers right there. It's McGee sitting in for Mike Sheffield, Friday afternoon with Hurt.

0: 102.3 Erie's Classic Rock. Kickstart My Heart. Some Motley Crue right there. It's McGee and for Mike Sheffield. So we're going into the weekend here. 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
6: I'm Craig Flint from your Weather Authority. Today, mostly sunny, top 10 day, 77 to 82. Tonight, mainly clear, comfortable, 57 to 62. Saturday, breezy, warm, more humid by afternoon with sun to clouds. Late day to evening, scattered showers and storms, 77 to 82. Sunday, mainly cloudy with showers, breezy at times, 70 to 75. From your Weather Authority, I'm meteorologist Craig Flint.
0: 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It is McGee sitting in for the vacationing Mike Sheffield all this week. And, well, who are you? Z1023.

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0: Shoulder Rover. Z1023, Erie's Classic Rock. Jimi Hendrix and Purple Haze. It is McGee and for Mike Sheffield, Friday afternoon here. And, well, you made it to the weekend. But let me ask you, do you like your job? I mean, did you struggle through it? Did you just kind of, you know, put your head down and get through it somehow, some way? Well, if you're looking for a new job, join us for the 814 Job Fair. It's happening September 15th over at the Mill Creek Mall from noon until 4. Get the resume together. 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Come on out. 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

0: 1023, Erie's Classic Rocks and Sticks right there as we grab one from the Grand Illusion and come sail away. 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And speaking of the air chair, Jim Jacka checks in here at 3 o'clock. And today, on the foreplay at 4, he's got 4 from Metallica.
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5: I'm Craig Flint from your Weather Authority. Today, mostly sunny, top 10 day, 77 to 82. Tonight, mainly clear, comfortable, 57 to 62. Saturday, breezy, warm, more humid by afternoon with sun to clouds. Late day to evening, scattered showers and storms, 77 to 82. Sunday, mainly cloudy with showers, breezy at times, 70 to 75. From your Weather Authority, I'm meteorologist Craig Flint.
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Aerosmith and Jamie's Got a Gun. It is Z1023 Erie's Classic Rock, Jacka. Already, you know, something to complain about, I suppose. I heard a tune earlier, a new song that came out today, and it reminds me, it was here in the building. I'm like, you know, I like that song because it reminds me, it sounds just like another song that I like. I can't think of what that song is. I maybe spent about 20 minutes trying to figure it out, not just sitting there thinking hard. But like going through different, was it this artist? This artist? That one's close. That's not it. It's driving me friggin' nuts. I'm happy just to kind of lose myself right now and hopefully forget that I even thought about that today.

0: Beatles, A Day in the Life, Z1023, Erie's Classic Rock. We're going to go into the jungle in just a little bit. And also, would you be distracted by a Sasquatch? I think this move by New Jersey police is kind of counterintuitive.
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Supertramp and Goodbye Stranger on Z1023 Erie's Classic Rock. Obviously, they have, the cameras to catch you, police hiding behind shrubs and or whatever. They're in between the highways waiting. You're going to get pulled over. All right. Police in New Jersey have been dressing up as shrubs to catch distracted drivers. They're covered in, it's not like a ghillie suit, but something like that. It looks like a bush on the sidewalk. But they're standing, and it looks more like a Bigfoot. That is so out of place and weird looking. It does look like a ghillie suit, but it's like a bright green, brighter green. They use binoculars to catch plates of people who are driving distracted, like on their phones. Then they radio ahead to another officer. They pull them over. One of the traps last week caught 74 people in 6 hours. Is there a rule against that? Doesn't seem like there is, but I know they say, they're looking for distracted driving. Seeing a 6-foot shrub in the middle of the sidewalk, that would distract me. Probably more than the phone.

0: AC/DC Z1023, Erie's Classic Rock. I was telling you about those New Jersey police that are dressing up as shrubs to catch distracted drivers. It's like a, obviously the size of a man dressed up. It looks like a Sasquatch, like a green Sasquatch, green Bigfoot. They're right in the middle of the sidewalk, which I said would be distracting. Obviously. Also, the fact that the shrub has hands and binoculars up to its eyes. That is going to make me look over. Not the phone. That is going to make me look over and be like, huh? Wham! This is down in New Jersey. I suppose that's, like I said, they caught 74 people in 6 hours last week. That's a lot. Being somebody who was pulled over recently for that, their fines there are $200, goes up to $600. I think I got off with $100, and it got reduced. I think the officer felt bad for me because I'm like, I don't have Bluetooth. I haven't updated my phone, so putting it up to my ear doesn't work. He's like, yeah, your car is old. Just put it, he goes, put it in your visor, and that way you can talk. I go, that is it. You know what? That's actually very helpful. That's a good idea.
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17: I'm Craig Flint from your Weather Authority. Today, mostly sunny, top 10 day, 77 to 82. Tonight, mainly clear, comfortable, 57 to 62. Saturday, breezy, warm, more humid by afternoon with sun to clouds. Late day to evening, scattered showers and storms, 77 to 82. Sunday, mainly cloudy with showers, breezy at times, 70 to 75. From your Weather Authority, I'm meteorologist Craig Flint.
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0: Four play at four coming up. Four in a row from one iconic artist. Are we going to go to that album? I assume we will. Yep, two. Two from that. Self-titled 1991 album that is damn good front to back. I listened to it on vinyl the other week.

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0: Metallica's Master of Puppets on Z102.3 Erie's Classic Rock. Wrapping up your foreplay at 4. We will do it again. Coming up on Monday, another iconic artist with 4 in a row. Getting a lot of live stuff lately, too. Decided to change it up a bit. I really, really like that. And that's all, which is on the way. We're going to take a look in your ears. Do you clean them?
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Genesis, That's All, Z1023, Erie's Classic Rock. Do you clean your ears? Now, I don't do it all the time. You know, maybe once or twice a week, possibly. I think my kids do it. My boys do it every single time they shower. And now, they're dirty. They are dirty people. But I don't think you need to do it that much. How often do you do it? According to ENT specialists, ear, nose, and throat. Earwax is not something your body accidentally made too much of. Obviously, it serves an important purpose of helping prevent infection, keeping the area lubricated. I don't know why you need your ears lubed, but okay. There's one thing they do not recommend. Obviously, sticking anything in there, like cotton swabs, Q-tips, whatever you want to call them, they don't want you doing that. If you want to clean your ears, stick to the outside or just use a washcloth or soapy finger. Earwax is good, they say. Do that. How often do you clean them? It doesn't seem like they want you to clean them at all.

0: Pearl Jam and Alive on Z102.3. Earlier, we were looking in your ears, all right? We got that cool little thing with the little, it looks like a little TV screen and the little black cone, and we looked in your ears, just like the doctor does. Now, they asked ENTs, ear, nose, and throat specialists, how often should you clean them? Yeah, not. They don't want you sticking stuff in there. It's there for a reason. They say if you do, stick to the outside of the ear or a washcloth or soapy finger. Okay, they want the earwax in there. Real gross story, real quick. My left ear, like I'd wake up in the morning, this is years ago, I'd wake up and I'd like tug on my earlobe and then it would like open up my ear. Or I'd like pull the top of my ear and I was like, oh, okay. It sounded like talking underwater. And I just asked the doctor, I was like, what, can you look in there? And it, like, is it damaged? He goes, hold on a second. That's how he talked. He was a lunatic. Hold on a second. And he got this little scraper. He's like, and man, it felt like it went into my eyeball. Scrape, scrape, scrape, scrape. And then it was like, I'm like, oh my God, I can hear everything. Yeah, this was stuck in there. It was, I'm sorry, afternoon food alert. I don't want you to get sick. It looked like the end of your finger, like the last, from the last knuckle up on your pinky, all earwax. Pulled it out of my ear. I'm like, oh my God, all those years of using Q-tips and cotton swabs, we're jamming it in there.
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1: 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And it's time for the 5 o'clock funnies with Jim Jacka.
0: And I don't think I see them all that much anymore. They got much, much fancier kinds at this point. But I'm talking about walkers. If you need a walker, use it. You know, why aren't you falling down? But remember when they, what did I watch? Up. He's got the tennis balls on the bottom of the walker. Or the cane, I guess, in that case. Your 5 o'clock funnies today is Kevin James about those tennis balls.
8: One older guy wanted to take a picture. God bless him. He had a walker First off, is there going to come a time in my life where I see a walker without the tennis balls on the bottom? Honestly, all the technology we have nowadays, could we please slow down production on the next iPhone and just dedicate a couple guys from Apple to work on the tennis ball, on the walker problem we have running rampant in this country? It's going to take them, what, 7 minutes? They'll bang out a solution? This guy had an active walker, too. He had a handbrake on the walker. How fast are you walking? I thought walking was the problem. That's why you got a walker. You got a walker. Now you have a handbrake on the walker in case things get out of control. Because you never know when you're walking along a highway, someone sneaks up behind you, bumps the horn, you get all crazy legs and river dance off into the woods.
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Led Zeppelin and Ramble On. Here on Z1023, happy belated birthday to Robert Plant. It was his 78th yesterday. Mr. Robert Plant, Mr. Accountant. That's what he started as. He's training to be a charter accountant before getting in the band. And he wasn't, I didn't know this. He wasn't the first choice. Jimmy had asked two other guys, Terry Reed and, I'm drawing a blank here, Steve Marriott, who ended up founding Small Faces and Humble Pie. Asked them both first, and they turned him down.

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Billy Squire and the Stroke on Z102.3, your 5 o'clock free ride. I had to look it up because I wasn't quite sure. Today's National Spumoni Day. You could have Spumoni. I didn't quite know what it was. Like, is that like gelato? Is it ice cream? Or like, what is it? It's three flavors. I guess I've never had it. I thought I did. It's pistachio, cherry, and chocolate. Sometimes it's got candied fruits in it, chocolate, nuts, nut brittle. All right. And it is a molded gelato. So it is kind of 6½ dozen of one and half, whatever the hell that saying is. That's what it is. It's just molded and it's got other stuff in it. And now you know.

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Elton, Benny, and the Jets. Z1023, Erie's Classic Rock. Like I told you, caught up on Reacher. Yeah, looking forward to Lanterns, episode number 2 on the way as well. And I saw a neat stat. So, obviously, Spider-Man's going to be huge again. My boys went to see it the other night. It's over $2 billion. Unfathomable. But earlier this year, remember, I was super excited for Masters of the Universe, that He-Man movie. And I watched it. It's on Prime, I think it was. I liked it quite a bit. It did what I wanted a He-Man movie to do. That it set the did the right tone. I liked it. It bombed at the box office. Bombed. It is the most streamed TV or movie on the planet right now. Of course, everybody's got it at home, so you can do that. Over the past month, or when it came out at home, 1.2 billion minutes streamed. The movie's only like an hour and 40. 1.2 billion minutes. Just took on a whole nother life. Why didn't we go to the theater? I don't know. Number 2 on that list was Big Bang Theory.

0: Marshall Tucker Band, Z102.3. I'm Jack. Still to go. We're going to take some money and run. Well, we got a money double play. How's that? Because we're going to take it and run, and then it's going to talk. And then we're going to learn a little something about something. You know, what do they say? Things happen in threes, like bad luck or, you know, celebrity deaths. You got Three Stooges, like a movie, like a three-act play. Movies are usually three acts, all that. Three. When we learn a little something about something, we're going to go to the animal kingdom. And specifically a kangaroo, female kangaroo. They don't have one. They don't have two. Why do they have three?
1: Ladies and gentlemen, Bob and Tom.
2: We met these girls down there on the beach, and my MO was, I'm going to play it cool. Like, I don't even care to be here, you know, just whatever.
3: Yeah.
2: And one of the girls just out of the blue goes, this guy looks worried. And all the girls started laughing. They called me worried the whole weekend.
3: Oh, man.
2: 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There's, you know, nobody wants me to sit with them waiting for test results. So. Funerals I do great at.
3: Yeah.
2: People are like, I didn't know he was so close to him.
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AC/DC, Z1023, Erie's Classic Rock. I'm Jack. Every weekday, workday in the 6 p.m. hour, you know I like to learn a little something, something about something, get some knowledge nuggets up inside of my brain. We're going to go to Mother Nature once again, because I'm always very stymied. I don't quite understand what the hell she be doing. I don't know. So kangaroos, that's where we're going. Female kangaroos. Okay, female kangaroos have three. If you remember a couple weeks ago when we were looking at flowers and plants that were named after anatomy, vanilla and the other word are very similar because they come from the... Female kangaroos have three of those vanillas. Three. Why? I actually had to look it up, and I don't get it. Why three? There's two outer ones, and then the middle one is where the baby, you know, the baby kangaroo comes out. They have three. Not the one, not two, three. Which makes me wonder, like, how confused are

0: This Gone from Lynyrd Skynyrd, Z1023. I should know better, honestly. I went down to get some water, just left the computer up here. We got the computer that plays the music, and then the other one to do internet stuff and do all your other work, recording, things like that. And you would think if you walked into a rock station, oh, I got, something from Bryan Adams up here, a little research and something on Skynyrd. No, I have pictures from when we learned a little something about something a little bit earlier, where female kangaroos have three of their parts, three of them. Two outer ones and middle one where the baby comes out. And I go down and get some water and I come back. I go, you know, I don't think somebody would expect that if they walked into the studio here and they saw, because when you Google it, they give you pictures and a definition and like the reason why. So I got some text here, but then I have pictures of that, of the three that the, it's an animal, it's nature. But just, it's boss or OM or whatever comes in, like, what is he doing in here?
1: 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Do you like your metal? I'm going to have it for you every Saturday night at 10. Join me in the metal shop. Dawkins, Cinderella, Rat, Iron Maiden. Yeah, you catch my drift, right? Saturday nights at 10, it's the metal shop on Erie's Classic Rock Z1023.
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12: I'm Craig Flint from your Weather Authority. Today, mostly sunny, top 10 day, 77 to 82. Tonight, mainly clear, comfortable, 57 to 62. Saturday, breezy, warm, more humid by afternoon with sun to clouds. Late day to evening, scattered showers and storms, 77 to 82. Sunday, mainly cloudy with showers, breezy at times, 70 to 75. From your Weather Authority, I'm meteorologist Craig Flint.
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0: got a problem. Steve's got an answer. It might not be the right answer. I mean, he's a rock star, not a therapist. It's time for Questionable Wisdom on Steve Gorman Rocks. Here's April Rose with tonight's question.
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2: Okay.
1: Now, Daniel just adopted a cat. And he's wondering if he made a mistake, right?
2: Okay, he did. Yes, Daniel, it was a mistake.
1: You have a cat, Steve. All right, for a little background, Daniel's 45, newly single, and ready to date. But when he told all his guy friends that he got a cat, they all made fun of him, saying a man owning a cat's basically like a female deterrent and will ruin his chances of dating. Steve, Daniel wants to know what you think. Will the cat scare ladies away?
2: Absolutely not. Scoop that litter every day. Make sure it doesn't tear up your favorite piece of furniture, and otherwise you're on your way. I mean, a guy who can take care of a little animal, I think a lot of women will see that and go, oh, that's very sweet. He's nurturing. He's loving. Protect that cat, and women will see it. Because, you know, at the end of the day, plenty of people are out there trying to find just that right guy. And, you know, there's a lot of worse things you could do than have a cat. I mean, I can't think of any, but there's got to be something worse.
1: I got to tell you, Steve, I'm a little suspicious of single men who have cats. Like, why do you want a cat? Cats hate you. They lick their fur because you touch them, and they don't want your scent on them. Like, they don't like you. And so why are you trying so hard to get this animal to hang out with you and like you?
2: All right, so Daniel in West Virginia, you're screwed, bud. Sorry.
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19: I'm Craig Flint from your Weather Authority. Today, mostly sunny, top 10 day, 77 to 82. Tonight, mainly clear, comfortable, 57 to 62. Saturday, breezy, warm, more humid by afternoon with sun to clouds. Late day to evening, scattered showers and storms, 77 to 82. Sunday, mainly cloudy with showers, breezy at times, 70 to 75. From your Weather Authority, I'm meteorologist Craig Flint.
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0: just gotta be honest. Like Dio was when he took Ozzy Osbourne's spot in Black Sabbath in 79.
1: There is no more Black Sabbath with Ozzy Osbourne in it. I find the man to be stupid, totally devoid of intelligence, an animal. I doubt very much that Ozzy could carry a tune if you put a radio in a suitcase and gave it to him in his head.
0: Okay, Dio, maybe not that honest.
2: This is Steve Gorman.